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9: Chance of a thunderstorm still lingers. Things clear up after that. Overnight, a low of 69. Tomorrow, same thing as today with a high of 80.

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Lady Wilson on 94.9 Star Country, home of Brett and Taylor Mornings. 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

one in the Star 9 at 9 for him in 2026. 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
1: Raylan James has a whole lot to smile about these days. He has just been named as a special guest on Kenny Chesney's original Vibe Room tour in 2027. 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
1: With all of the other accolades and great things that have happened for Luke Combs in 2023, let's add one more to it. Time Magazine has named him one of the 100 most influential people this year. Rethink some things. Number 5 in the Star 9 and out.

expect that season 30 will premiere on Monday, and Riley Green is ready to get down and dirty and possibly win this season. Think as you plug it, number 4 in the Star 9 at 9.

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1: Jason Aldean, fashionista. I'm not mocking him. That's something that he could actually add to his resume, teaming up with True Timber Partners and 10 Stone for a new apparel line sold at Wally anytime soon at number three in the Star 9 at 9.

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1: Ah, what's better than one night at number one? How about two in a row for Cole Wetzel and Ella Langley? Jaded is on top in the Star 9 at 9.

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1: This new mama was flying with her newborn baby, and a United flight attendant named Monique noticed that the mom was struggling. 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

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Starting out with Buddy Christian and his mom, Brandy. You guys have a fantastic evening. Also, want to say goodnight and I love you to my honey bear, Harold. This comes to you from Sarah with love. 635-32. Use those numbers. Tuck in the special people in your life. They will appreciate you more than you will ever know. 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

94.9 Star Country, 635-32 is where you can tuck in that special person in your life. Anonymous is following suit by saying, tuck in James Lawson, I love you, my forever. And I guess the rest of it cut off, so you could resend that. We'll make it up at some point, all right? Got to say hello to Garrett, too, who is tucking in his beautiful fiance, Angel. I love you so much. 635-32, use the numbers. Tuck in that special someone with a special message. 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

Thursday tuck-ins are rolling right along. 6:30, 5:32. A very happy belated birthday to a special great-nephew, Justin, also known as Earl. Wish him a happy, happy birthday. And this is from Jean Jean. Have a happy, fantastic rest of your week, all right? Also, want to tuck in my fiance, Hunter. I know things are rough, but we got this, and I love you. 6:30, 5:32. Hit me up. Tell me who you're tucking in. We'll make it happen for you, okay? Rascal Flatts are on Star Country.

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6: Morning tuck-ins coming up shortly. 6:35, 32, mostly clear overnight. The low 69 tomorrow. Basically the same thing that happened today with a high of 80.

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Jersey Tech-ins are rolling right along at 635-32, and Love Bug hit us up to tech in a sweet baby cakes. Tell him I love him to our moon and stars. 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This is from Anonymous, 635-32. If you got somebody you want to tuck in and you're trying to get it done tonight, you need to hurry up and make it happen now. 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

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Loving her and missing her, and also keep your head up, man. I know it's been a rough day, but you know you got this, all right? Also, I would like to do a tuck-in for my son Brayden and tell him to have a good night, and I love him so much. That's a wrap. 6:30, 5:32, anytime between now and 10 o'clock tomorrow night to be included on Friday's tuck-ins.

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Stevens exiting stage left. No worries, we're going to get back together to jump into the weekend as only we can tomorrow night starting at 7. Until then, you keep being

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1: This new mama was flying with her newborn baby, and a United flight attendant named Monique noticed that the mom was struggling, so she picked up the baby with permission, obviously, and gave the mama some time to rest. 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
1: This new mama was flying with her newborn baby, and a United flight attendant named Monique noticed that the mom was struggling, so she picked up the baby with permission, obviously, and gave the mama some time to rest. 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
1: He's a ranch hand in a pinch, man. 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

day, Potts Farm was a place to go. 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
1: A federal judge yesterday ordered the Kennedy Center to provide 30 days' notice before making any major physical changes to the building, including demolishing it, as President Donald Trump has threatened. U.S. District Court Judge Christopher Cooper said his ruling would avoid any confusion on that score, given more recent events, including the building's sudden closure to the public on Wednesday. Attorney General Jay Jones announced that Virginia, along with the attorneys general of 40 other states, has entered into a settlement with Credit Acceptance Corporation, providing $694 million in cash and debt relief to consumers in connection with their car loans. CAC is one of the nation's largest auto finance companies, providing car loans to consumers with limited or impaired credit history. The Commonwealth is set to receive over $2 million in restitution and over $17 million in debt relief. Governor Spanberger's declaration of a state of emergency for severe drought conditions has triggered Virginia's anti-price gouging statutes, laws designed to ensure consumers are not forced to pay unconscionable prices for necessary goods and services following a declared state of emergency. The basic test for determining if a price is unconscionable is whether the post-disaster price grossly exceeds the price charged to the same good or service during 10 days prior to that disaster. I'm Clark Palmer, and that's the news on 94.9 Star Country.
2: Well, it's finally Friday, and we're tracking some locally soggy conditions as we round out the work week. A cold front moving through our hometowns, not breaking cooler air quite yet. Most of us maxing out in the 80s and the 90s this afternoon, but it is bringing some scattered wet weather. Some chance thunderstorms continue into the early evening, but thankfully, we're not concerned with severe weather risk. Saturday brings some cooler air with highs in the 70s and 80s and a couple more chance raindrops during the afternoon. From WDBJ7, I'm meteorologist Ava Herrera on 94.9 Star Country.
3: Pledge allegiance to the flag of the United States of America and to the republic for which it stands, one nation, under God, indivisible.

0: It's Brett and Taylor's One Big Thing.
1: Well, you know what the one big thing for me is?
2: It's like Christmas. 'Twas the night before the bass tournament, and all the fishers were sleeping. Fishermen and
1: the
2: women.
1: One big thing is the big old bass tournament is tomorrow.
2: You excited?
1: Yeah, I'm always excited about it. I think it's fun.
2: What does the night before the bass tournament look like for you? Do you try to get good sleep? Do you eat a small meal so you're not feeling like tired in the morning? What does Brett Sharp do?
1: Go to sleep.
2: Okay.
1: I just eat and then I go to bed. And then I wake up early and I get down to the lake about 5.
2: Mm. Do you wear like something fun? Are you like, good morning, everybody?
1: I do. I wear jeans and a shirt.
2: Okay. Nothing like flashy on like a vest, like
1: sometimes,
2: you're like directing the boaters
1: like
2: in and
1: now
2: stuff.
1: I need a haircut, so I'll wear a hat.
2: Oh, that's a choice when you've got a lot of hair because it likes to kind of stick out
1: so
2: on the sides.
1: So the big old bass tournament's tomorrow. Somebody's going to win $10,000.
2: Oh, I'm excited. I love hearing. I have yet to attend a bass tournament. I'm always getting secondhand information, but it always sounds like such a good time. And I like to hear on Monday morning how it went. So best of luck to everybody out there.
1: Yeah.
2: Get some good sleep.
1: Let's go fishing.
2: And let's get some bass.
1: And by the way, you can still sign up till 5 o'clock today.
2: Oh, good.
1: If you want to register your boat.
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1: Snubbage in the first degree.
2: Morgan Wallen.
1: Yup.
2: Got snubbed in what?
1: Well, the CMA nominations came out a couple days ago. People are now really releasing their feelings about it because he was nominated twice, but both are for musical events.
2: He always gets snubbed.
1: Every award show.
2: What the heck?
1: Honestly.
2: He's had more hits than George Strait.
1: Hits, tours. Yeah. I mean, beloved. Like, nominated twice. Both are for musical event of the year. So it's like, he's, you know, it's with other people. People are just like, okay, he's the biggest touring artist in all of country music. How is he sidelined for one of country's biggest night of awards?
2: Yeah.
1: Doesn't make any sense.
2: Like him or not, that dude deserves to be nominated for whatever.
1: Yeah. He's definitely earned his place in these award shows. Someone even suggested that the declining TV ratings of the CMA Awards is because Morgan's never there.
2: Look at that.
1: Maybe he doesn't want to go, honestly. Remember
2: SNL? I don't think he does.
1: He like walked off the stage. He's like, I'm done.
2: I think he's over it. He doesn't need it. Why is it? Yeah.
1: I don't think he cares. So it's like, yeah, whatever. I'm making a bajillion dollars. Like, don't invite me.
2: Throw a chair at you.
1: Right. Maybe that's it. Maybe they're like, we're just a little scared. He might do something. Speaking of CMAs.
2: Just bolt the chairs down at the CMA Award Show.
1: Yes, every single one in the Ryman. You know, Ella Langley, she's been nominated for 9 CMAs this year. She's like leading the pack, men and women. She recently reflected on it during one of her shows. Check it out.
3: Today, there's this thing in country music called the CMA Awards. God has been so good to me. Has been just so, so good to me. I don't feel like I always deserve it, but I am so grateful that I've been given the opportunity to stand up here and sing songs that I love. And I get to write songs that mean something to me, and then I get to watch a crowd of people. It means something to them, and it means something to you, so thank you.
1: I love her voice. I feel like it's real. Lainey. You know, I just feel like that's an authentic voice.
2: That's sarcasm, because you don't feel like that.
1: No, her, I do. Did you not hear my Lainey? That's about.
2: No, you've always said that you felt like she had a phony accent.
1: Lainey, not Ella.
2: Oh, gotcha.
1: Yeah. I'm saying Ella's voice. I like her voice. It's authentic. It's smoky.
2: Oh, you like the raspy. Smoky voice. Gotcha.
1: Now, some people, Lainey, don't necessarily have that, but that's beside the point. Lastly here, Jelly Roll, he did an interview saying that he's achieved everything he ever wanted to do in music. So what's next? He said he possibly could leave the industry to do something totally different, including working at a homeless shelter, if that's where God tells him to go. Check it out.
4: Everything that Jason or Jelly Roll wanted to do in the music business, I've done now. So at this point, I really need to go talk to God and see if he wants me to stick around or what he wants me to do next. If God tells me to go work at a homeless shelter in Paducah, Kentucky, I'm out of here. You know what I'm saying? Y'all will never see me again. I'll be working at a... He gave me everything I ever wanted, man. Grammys, ACMs, CMAs. I'm a member of the Grand Ole Opry. Like, God has done it, you know.
2: Or he can just get political and get scooted out. I mean, is that what we're talking about here? Come on, let's just peel the onion.
1: I wasn't
2: going to
1: say anything.
2: Well, just saying.
1: I mean, it's... I don't know.
2: Here's all I can tell you about that. The artists put us in the most awkward positions when they get political. And then we get judged if we play them or not play them. And I'm like, well, don't hold us accountable for what they said. But
1: this is true.
2: Yeah.
1: Well, it's like the bus.
2: And if you drop the song, you make half the people mad. You keep playing the song, you make half the people mad. And you're like, how do you win? Thanks, Jelly Roll.
1: Jason. And that's your news from Nashville.
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2: Do they have pumpkin seeds? 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You ever had those? 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

0: The House of Representatives on Wednesday passed a broad package of sanctions targeting Russian officials and key pillars of its economy as lawmakers look to deprive President Vladimir Putin of the financial resources needed to wage the war against Ukraine. The bill is named after the late South Carolina Senator Lindsey Graham, who spent more than a year negotiating it. The measure was approved in a vote and now heads to President Donald Trump to be signed into law. Virginia Attorney General Jay Jones yesterday said that the Department of Homeland Security may have violated several state laws after a whistleblower accused its employees of misrepresenting themselves on voter lookup tools to hunt for non-citizen voters. In a letter that was obtained by the Associated Press, Jones demanded that DHS confirm in writing whether it had directed anyone to access Virginia voters' information without first obtaining permission from those voters. An anonymous report published on Monday includes transcripts of a DHS training for a group of U.S. Citizenship and Immigration Services staffers who, it says, were forced in late August to drop other work, complete a less than two-hour training, and begin running DHS-provided lists of people through state voter registration systems to find unlawful voters. I'm Clark Palmer, and that's the news on 94.9 Star Country.
1: After a sunny start to the day today, rain chances and some possible thunderstorms return this afternoon. High temperatures today reach the upper 80s and low to mid 90s, but feel sticky and a couple degrees warmer due to humidity. Rain dries up during the overnight, and Saturday brings some more chance showers after a cloudy start to the day. Thankfully, we are feeling relief from the heat, with temperatures only warming to the 70s and 80s and slightly lower humidity. From WDBJ7, I'm meteorologist Ava Herrera on 94.9 Star Country.
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1: This is so timely. Tomorrow is National Love Your Lunch Day, and Sunday is National Wife Appreciation Day. So a 33-year-old stonemason in Tennessee, his name is Jose Perez. He's got millions of followers, and his main content is just how excited he is to see whatever his wife has packed in his lunch for the day.
2: Okay.
1: So, and she's not shy about giving him, like, the good stuff. So here's just a little clip of him opening his lunchbox.
3: My wife put me lunch, and your wife no put you no lunch. You gonna have to go get something at the store, and I have a lot of stuffies. Look at this. Orange, apple, look, another jarrito gummies. I buy with my wife 3 other day at dollar store. That's a salsa, salsa. Oh, look, these chippies are really good. Churrumais are really good. Oh my goodness, so many stuffies. Look, choco roll. But it's okay, my friend. I share with you. Sharing is caring.
2: Okay, so let me see if I can recite here. Orange, apple.
1: Uh-huh.
2: Salsa, chippy, chicharron.
1: Was there one more?
2: There may have been. I was trying really hard to. Yeah.
1: That was really good. That's a good lunch. A good balanced lunch.
2: Yeah.
1: I think a dessert was somewhere in there. You should do that next time Hannah makes your lunch. And you just be like, taco meat.
2: I don't.
1: And that's it.
2: I don't eat lunch.
1: You eat something. You have to eat something in the day. Like when it hit. You're eating something, right?
2: I ate at the China Walk yesterday.
1: That's true. I'm proud of you for expanding your food palate. And that's your Warm and Fuzzy.
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1: We prefer this kind of cheese over cheddar, but it's close.
2: Who's we?
1: Americans. According to a recent survey of 2,000 Americans, 66% like this kind of cheese on their burger, while 65% like cheddar.
2: Okay.
1: You got it?
2: Maybe.
1: All right. It's correct.
2: I don't know the difference, if I'm being totally honest. It tastes the same.
1: They don't.
2: They kind of do.
1: They don't.
2: They kind of do. Sometimes I order it and I'm like thinking that's what cheddar is.
1: No, they don't.
2: You don't need to dismiss me so fervently.
1: 540-767 star or 434-477-1212.
2: I think it tastes the same and I'm sticking with it.
1: Okay.
2: If you know the answer, call
1: I'm
2: now.
1: Sorry, you're wrong.
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2: You're going to court. I'm taking you to court.
1: You're going to sue me over cheese?
2: Yes.
1: All right.
2: For slandering my opinion.
1: Well, my attorney will be Mark Skolrud. Who are you going to get?
2: I think he'll represent me.
1: Oh, I just stole your thunder, didn't I?
2: Well, I'm saying I think in a battle like this, he's going to choose me.
1: Okay.
2: I can't speak for myself. I need someone to speak for me. And that's Mark. If you've been injured in a car accident, a motorcycle accident, a tractor-trailer collision, his legal team, Mark Skolrud, I should add his beautiful name, Mark Anthony Skolrud. Don't know if that's the middle name. Or what did you give it, Mark?
1: Bartholomew?
2: No.
1: Bartholomew?
2: When I texted him, what middle name did you give me? 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
1: Oh, I don't know. Gerald?
2: Gerald.
1: Yeah.
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0: 94.9 Star Country. Here's your question. We prefer this kind of cheese over cheddar, but it's close. According to a recent survey of 2,000 Americans, 66% of this kind of cheese on their burger is what they prefer, while 65% like cheddar. What kind of cheese are we talking about?
1: Is it American cheese?
0: It is American, yeah. Can you tell the difference between American and cheddar?
1: Yes. Mm-hmm.
2: What's the difference?
0: Cheddar's sharper.
1: Yes.
0: There you go. What's your name?
1: Summer.
0: Hi, Summer.
1: Hi.
2: Let's see. I Googled difference between American and cheddar cheese. This is what AI has to say about American cheese. 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What's an emulsifier? 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
1: Awesome. Thank you.
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0: So you're actually kind of right. They mix.
2: Hey, now.
0: American cheese with emulsifiers to make cheddar cheese. So you're really kind of right. Isn't that what you just read?
2: I just don't know what an emulsifier is.
0: That's the thickening thing. When they mix it together, it thickens it. I don't know. It's like an epoxy.
2: It is a substance that mixes two liquids that normally do not combine.
0: There you go.
2: Such as oil and water.
0: Like an epoxy.
2: So cheddar's probably one that's probably more healthy for you. Less
0: emulsified.
2: Chemicals, less emulsifiers in it.
0: Good job, buddy. I'm proud of you.
2: Thanks, Java.

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1: A federal judge yesterday ordered the Kennedy Center to provide 30 days' notice before making any major physical changes to the building, including demolishing it, as President Donald Trump has threatened. U.S. District Court Judge Christopher Cooper said his ruling would avoid any confusion on that score, given more recent events, including the building's sudden closure to the public on Wednesday. Attorney General Jay Jones announced that Virginia, along with the attorneys general of 40 other states, has entered into a settlement with Credit Acceptance Corporation, providing $694 million in cash and debt relief to consumers in connection with their car loans. CAC is one of the nation's largest auto finance companies, providing car loans to consumers with limited or impaired credit history. The Commonwealth is set to receive over $2 million in restitution and over $17 million in debt relief. Governor Spanberger's declaration of a state of emergency for severe drought conditions has triggered Virginia's anti-price gouging statutes, laws designed to ensure consumers are not forced to pay unconscionable prices for necessary goods and services following a declared state of emergency. The basic test for determining if a price is unconscionable is whether the post-disaster price grossly exceeds the price charged to the same good or service during 10 days prior to that disaster. I'm Clark Palmer, and that's the news on 94.9 Star Country.
2: Well, it's finally Friday, and we're tracking some locally soggy conditions as we round out the work week. A cold front moving through our hometowns, not breaking cooler air quite yet. Most of us maxing out in the 80s and the 90s this afternoon, but it is bringing some scattered wet weather. Some chance thunderstorms continue into the early evening, but thankfully, we're not concerned with severe weather risk. Saturday brings some cooler air with highs in the 70s and 80s and a couple more chance raindrops during the afternoon. From WDBJ 7, I'm meteorologist Ava Herrera on 94.9 Star Country.
3: Fall starts next week. So this is the last official weekend of the summer.
4: I don't know. Okay.
3: I've got three tips for you how to get the most out of your last weekend of the summer.
4: I don't know. I switch into fall mode when after Labor Day. Like, I forget that it's the end of the month.
3: Yeah, you think it's already fall. It's been fall for you.
4: And we decorated this week. But I get it. I mean, for some people, they are clinging on to this last little bit of summer. It's been 90 degrees.
3: You know what? Just forget it then. I'm not going to give the three things that you can get the most out of your last weekend of summer.
4: Maybe I want to. Maybe this is the exception to the rule.
3: I'll find something more exciting.
4: I want to go swimming this weekend.
3: Nope. Too late. I'll find another subject. No. I'll let you know what it is in two songs.
4: No.

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1: All right, I think I got something different.
2: No, you didn't have to change it.
1: So the Things in Threes, it is National Cheeseburger Day.
2: Oh, my Lanta.
1: Here's some cheeseburger facts for you. Number one, the cheeseburger might have been invented by mistake in Pasadena, California in 1924. The story goes that a 16-year-old fry cook named Lionel Sternberger was working at his dad's hamburger stand just outside of L.A. when he burned one side of the burger, so he covered it with a piece of cheese to hide it.
2: His last name was Burger?
1: Yeah,
2: Sternberger. And he worked at a burger stand?
1: Yeah. Well, it wasn't a... Was it a burger
2: stand? It was his dad's burger stand. Yeah. That's a happy coincidence.
1: Yep. We have strong opinions on where the cheese should go on a burger. The vast majority of people think the cheese slices go...
2: on the beef.
1: On the top.
2: No, not in the bread. It gets soggy. It has to melt onto the beef.
1: Right. Oh. Put it on top of the meat.
2: I thought you went on top of everything else.
1: Some people lost their minds in 2017 when Google introduced a cheeseburger emoji that featured cheese below the patty.
2: The backlash
1: was so bad, Google changed it a month later.
2: Good.
1: And lastly, Jimmy Buffett's 1978 song Cheeseburger in Paradise was inspired by an actual meal.

0: He had been forced to eat canned food and peanut butter while stuck on a boat in the Caribbean. And when he eventually made it to land, he headed to a restaurant and ordered a cheeseburger.
1: That's a great story for how that song was written.
0: That's the inspiration for Cheeseburger in Paradise.
1: I didn't need you to go and change the whole thing. There are some people who want to celebrate summer this weekend. I mean, I'm full on, it's fall, y'all, but...
0: And those are your things in threes.
1: Wow.
0: Inspired by Taylor Sherrill.
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0: You know, this is the perfect time of season for motorcycle riding. Anybody who has ever ridden a motorcycle knows that your bike runs better when it's a little cooler weather. You know that hot, hot weather where you just get hot and sticky? 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It's perfect riding weather. And Lynchburg Power Sports has your perfect ride. 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Are you hearing that?
1: Yeah.
0: What did I just say?
1: An average Indian motorcycle averages 50 miles to the gallon.
0: 35 to 50 miles to the gallon. You want to save some, and it depends on how big the engine is and how you ride it. But like Scout models, average 42 to 52 miles per gallon. The Chief or Chieftain model, 35 to 44 miles per gallon. 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
2: It's time for the Alembics.
1: Better.
2: I have to hold my throat, babe. That's where my voice crack comes from if I'm not holding it, my esophagus stable, you know?
1: Like that poor girl who sang the national anthem at the NASCAR race the other day.
2: I could never.
1: Yeah. She started out great. Then I think
2: it's
1: the echo
2: song.
1: Got to her. Yeah.
2: And a lot of pressure to do it well.
1: It is. All right, the Olympics. 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

0: Catherine, Taylor and I need you to name five things that you may eat this weekend. 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
1: Awesome. Thank you so much.
0: Are those actual things on your menu that you may actually eat this weekend?
1: Well, maybe. I was thinking about going and getting some kettle corn at Lehman.
0: See?
2: You can get the ribbon fries, get you some slushies, they got some pizza.
0: There you go.
2: Stuff.
0: Well, you got the tickets now. Yeah. Congratulations. 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
3: The House of Representatives on Wednesday passed a broad package of sanctions targeting Russian officials and key pillars of its economy as lawmakers look to deprive President Vladimir Putin of the financial resources needed to wage the war against Ukraine. The bill is named after the

0: South Carolina Senator Lindsey Graham, who spent more than a year negotiating it. The measure was approved in a vote and now heads to President Donald Trump to be signed into law. Virginia Attorney General Jay Jones yesterday said that the Department of Homeland Security may have violated several state laws after a whistleblower accused its employees of misrepresenting themselves on voter lookup tools to hunt for non-citizen voters. In a letter that was obtained by the Associated Press, Jones demanded that DHS confirm in writing whether it had directed anyone to access Virginia voters' information without first obtaining permission from those voters. An anonymous report published on Monday includes transcripts of a DHS training for a group of U.S. Citizenship and Immigration Services staffers who, it says, were forced in late August to drop other work, complete a less than two-hour training, and begin running DHS-provided lists of people through state voter registration systems to find unlawful voters. I'm Clark Palmer, and that's the news on 94.9 Star Country.
1: After a sunny start to the day today, rain chances and some possible thunderstorms return this afternoon. High temperatures today reach the upper 80s and low to mid 90s, but feel sticky and a couple degrees warmer due to humidity. Rain dries up during the overnight, and Saturday brings some more chance showers after a cloudy start to the day. Thankfully, we are feeling relief from the heat, with temperatures only warming to the 70s and 80s and slightly lower humidity. From WDBJ7, I'm meteorologist Ava Herrera on 94.9 Star Country.
2: A library in New Hampshire just had a magazine returned that was 48,220 days overdue. 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That dates back to 1894.
3: Okay.
2: So I'll tell you how much that person owed in fines. 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
1: I feel like people are doing away with bonuses. Like, you watch, like, Christmas Vacation. It was like Clark was going to get this huge bonus at the end of the year to cover his swimming pool. I feel like that's just kind of going away. But not at Station Casinos. They are celebrating 50 years, and they announced all 10,000 employees would receive a bonus consisting of $1,000 of company stock, totaling $70 million in gifts. They make in bank.
2: Wow.
1: To be able to get that much in a bonus.
2: Yeah.
1: $70 million.
2: If you're on the rise, that's good stock to have. That's nice.
1: For sure. Because I totally understand the stock market. I really want to. I want to understand it. I want to follow it.
2: Here's how it works.
1: Wake up and be like, ooh.
2: If it's up, you make money. If it's down, you lose. There you go.
1: But how does it go up and down? I don't get it. I want to understand it. I'm happy for people who do. It's just, it's not the way my brain works. How about this? A 91-year-old widower named Eric Edwards. He's been working at McDonald's for 8 years. Not because he needs to, but because he loves it. He's McLovin' it.
2: Yeah.
1: He, you know, people see him working and they're like, oh, like he doesn't. He wants to be there. He said he enjoys people. He enjoys engaging with people. His wife passed away 24 years ago. He says, if it's something you can still do reasonably well and you enjoy it, why stop? Guy loves working.
2: Nice.
1: I mean, I'm
2: sure. Whatever floats your boat, buddy.
1: I'm sure he wouldn't hate, you know, with someone to come along and make a GoFundMe for him, because who doesn't love those stories? But he just wants to work there. I think that's cool. And finally, in New Hampshire, a library said a man came in to return a September 1894, not 1994, 1894 issue of the Century Illustrated Monthly magazine. The guy told the librarian,
2: that book's got to be worth money.
1: Well, he said it's been in his home for years. He doesn't know how it wound up there. It is 48,220 days overdue. Fines costing up to $12,055.
2: Which is ridiculous, because the book probably cost $9.
1: In 1894, it probably cost like 1 cent.
2: Yeah.
1: But they waived the fee, so he doesn't have to pay it.
2: Oh, nice. Did he take it back?
1: Yeah, he took it back, and they were like, he's like, so how much do I owe you for this? And they're like doing the totals, $12,000, but don't worry about it. We'll just take it back. Great. That's your good news of the day.
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2: Would have been a great story if when he opened the book, it had one of those cutouts and it had like old money in it.
1: Like someone like hid it there for like someone to find
2: it. So awesome. Just value. 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
1: For sure.
2: It's a poor segue, but let me tell you.
1: Maybe you could find money inside your walls. Maybe
2: okay.
1: Or your ceilings.
2: If they're doing siding and they're pulling and they're trading the siding.
1: You always hear stories of people yanking out the wall or the ceiling.
2: Could happen. 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
1: You
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1: know.
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0: Oh, man, I should have queued it up.
1: What?
0: Just sports announcer. Sometimes I like to listen to Greg Roberts on our news talk station because he says basketball. You know how sports announcers can.
1: He's got a perfect sports announcer
0: basketball,
1: voice.
0: Basketball. Basketball.
1: Yeah.
0: Can you? I saw this online. It cracked me up. Can you sound like a baseball announcer? I immediately thought of Greg because Greg sounds sports announcery.
1: It gets a special tonnage. Basketball.
0: Yeah. You know.
1: You got to kind of growl a little bit. You got to be loud.
0: Yeah. Can you do
1: boisterous.
0: It?
1: Boisterous. I mean, can I? I need like some inspiration for like, give me something. Give me something that happened on the field.
0: Let me. Okay, there's bases loaded, and Otani's at bat, and he hits a grand slam over the left field wall.
1: The bases are loaded, and Otani's gonna win. Then he gets the ball, and he hits a home run. Then he goes the first, then he goes second, then he goes third, then he goes the fourth, and it's home run, and the crowd goes wild.
0: That was a little obnoxious, but not bad.
1: I almost passed out. I didn't like.
0: Actually not bad.
1: I kind of feel lightheaded. That's what it sounds like in my head.
0: Here's the one I found online. This cracked me up.
2: 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One, here comes a foul. 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
1: A federal judge yesterday ordered the Kennedy Center to provide 30 days' notice before making any major physical changes to the building, including demolishing it, as President Donald Trump has threatened. U.S. District Court Judge Christopher Cooper said his ruling would avoid any confusion on that score, given more recent events, including the building's sudden closure to the public on Wednesday. Attorney General Jay Jones announced that Virginia, along with the attorneys general of 40 other states, has entered into a settlement with Credit Acceptance Corporation, providing $694 million in cash and debt relief to consumers in connection with their car loans. CAC is one of the nation's largest auto finance companies, providing car loans to consumers with limited or impaired credit history. The Commonwealth is set to receive over $2 million in restitution and over $17 million in debt relief. Governor Spanberger's declaration of a state of emergency for severe drought conditions has triggered Virginia's anti-price gouging statutes, laws designed to ensure consumers are not forced to pay unconscionable prices for necessary goods and services following a declared state of emergency. The basic test for determining if a price is unconscionable is whether the post-disaster price grossly exceeds the price charged to the same good or service during 10 days prior to that disaster. I'm Clark Palmer, and that's the news on 94.9 Star Country.
2: Well, it's finally Friday, and we're tracking some locally soggy conditions as we round out the work week. A cold front moving through our hometowns, not breaking cooler air quite yet. Most of us maxing out in the 80s and the 90s this afternoon, but it is bringing some scattered wet weather. Some chance thunderstorms continue into the early evening, but thankfully, we're not concerned with severe weather risk. Saturday brings some cooler air with highs in the 70s and 80s and a couple more chance raindrops during the afternoon. From WDBJ7, I'm meteorologist Ava Herrera on 94.9 Star Country.
3: So, things I have painted. Not like Dave Page, I'm an artist painter, but like...
4: You mock Dave Page and his artistry? I'm jealous.
3: Things I have painted in my lifetime.
4: Let me guess, a wall.
3: Let me guess, a wall. No. I will go through them next. Then you're yes or BS. See how well you do. See how well you know me in two songs on Star Country.

0: 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You've heard my stories, according to you, 8,000 times.
1: That is not according to me. I just don't disagree when you say that other people have told you that. I was like, yeah, but like I will never stop somebody in the middle of their story to be like, you've already told me.
0: I would appreciate that you do stop me in the middle of a story that you already know.
1: No, because then that just bursts your bubble.
0: No,
1: I can pretend.
0: It's a waste of words. I'm good with it. I'd be like, oh, okay, you know the story.
1: No, because then you'll be all sad and be like, well, I won't tell you anything ever.
0: I won't.
1: And then I'm the villain, though. No.
0: Yes or BS, the topic is things I have painted. Surely you know all these things. Surely I've told you everything in my life at this point.
1: Don't call me Shirley.
0: All three right to win. Number one, the Tyler County, West Virginia High School gym ceiling.
1: That is so specific. Yes. What are you, like Michelangelo up on the ceiling?
0: No, we dry fogged it.
1: What does that mean?
0: Was the one where we were on scaffolding. It was a 65-foot ceiling. Jeez. And we were dry fogging. I was in construction.
1: What is this word you're saying?
0: Dry fogging.
1: Is that where you're wearing
0: the suit? So you spray it. Yeah, you spray. Well, I had a full respirator on, and my respirator wasn't tight. Like the kind that have the actual filters.
1: No.
0: And you could see where the paint came in, and I was up there, and I got high off of it.
1: What do you mean you got high?
0: Like I was singing Bee Gees songs. I was standing up singing Bee Gees. My foreman.
1: You did not get high from paint
0: fumes. I absolutely did. It made me sick for the rest of the day. It was awful. But it jacked me up because my foreman was like, get sharp down from there now.
1: He's like,
0: it was a mess getting me down from there too,
1: man. Fred. He's like, then if it's tender with my love.
0: I was singing Bee Gees. That paint jacked me up, man.
1: They're like, sir.
0: It was bad stuff.
1: Do you know why we pulled you over? He's more than a woman.
0: Number two.
1: I'm dead.
0: The Geno's Pizza Roll Plant in Wellston, Ohio. Keep in mind, I did construction for a long time.
1: Ew. Yeah.
0: No.
1: No.
0: No, tornado ripped part of the building off, so we had to put outriggers over the top, and we had to repair the side of the building. So that wasn't a paint job. It was a repair job.
1: That was a trick question.
0: And number three, for the loss, the post office in downtown Portsmouth, Ohio.
1: The post office?
0: Mm-hmm.
1: Yes.
0: Yeah. We had to roll that. We were on outriggers with the stage, and we rolled it.
1: Do you like painting? Because some people just, they do it because they have to, but like, did you enjoy painting?
0: I unfortunately am good at it. So once I get into it, it's fine. I mean, I did it for a long time.
1: Yeah.
0: So do I look forward to it? No, but once I get into it, I'm pretty good.
1: Well, you got to be careful because if you tell somebody you're good at painting, they're like, well, I've got this wall
0: right?
1: I'm meaning to do.
0: I've painted
1: if you got
0: a
1: free
0: lot
1: Saturday.
0: Of my day. I've painted a lot of homes.
1: Yeah.
0: A lot.
1: Well, good. You're better than all of us. Barry.
0: Did you just call me Barry? Oh, Barry. Yeah, I get it.
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1: Guess what? You just became part of the Sono Bello family. Their biggest friends and family savings event is going on now, and Sono Bello said, I could extend my discount to you. The kids are back in school, summer schedules are behind us, and life is finally settling back into a normal routine. 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

0: 94.9 Star Country. Not kidding. I was really proud of you yesterday. You slayed these. Of course, these are kind of slang terms anyway, but Merriam-Webster is adding 1,400 new words and definitions, and they're kind of everyday cool slang terms. So let's see how cool Tay is.
1: I was pretty cool yesterday.
0: You did really well. You only have to get four right to win. I'm going to give you the definition. Tell me the word.
1: But it's a lot of pressure because it's like if I did good, I want to hope I do good today. So here we go.
0: Yeah, don't screw it up.
1: Okay.
0: The definition. A perceived decline in cognitive function attributed to consuming too much shallow or addictive online content.
1: Brain rot.
0: It's correct. Did you look these up? Taylor, Cheryl, look at me in the face.
1: Brett.
0: Look at me.
1: You.
0: Look at me.
1: Hang on. In the words of Simply Red, if you don't know me by now.
0: Listen. You look at me straight in the face and say pickle, pickle, pickle, pickle three times.
1: All
0: right. A sudden, reckless, emotional outburst, tantrum, or dramatic mental breakdown. If you get this right, you cheated.
1: I don't know. I'm going to say you are having a manic episode.
0: That's correct. You cheated. Stop it. No, it's a crash out.
1: Oh, good. Oh, I know what that is.
0: A phenomenon where a large group of people collectively share the exact same false memory.
1: No way that's going in the dictionary.
0: It is.
1: You're serious.
0: It is.
1: Look at me say pickle, pickle, pickle.
0: Pickle, pickle, pickle.
1: Oh, my word. Mandela effect.
0: Mandela effect is right. There's two.
1: That's a beautiful thing.
0: The eerie, uncomfortable feeling experienced when an artificial figure looks almost but not quite human. What's the term for that?
1: Lifelike?
0: Uncanny Valley.
1: I don't know that one.
0: All right. No. A famous person's child whose career success is perceived to be driven by family connections rather than merit.
1: Nepo baby.
0: There's three. One more for the win. An oil-based Chinese condiment packed with crunchy bits of fried chili, garlic, and spices.
1: Oh. Sake. I don't know what sake is.
0: Chili crisp.
1: Oh.
0: You heard of it?
1: No. That's good, though.
0: Secretly blocking or restricting a user's content on a platform without their knowledge.
1: This is a common... Unfollow? That's a common word.
0: Shadow ban.
1: I have heard of that.
0: Right, how about this one? This is the last one. You got to get this one right.
1: Okay.
0: Here we go. An advice or insult telling someone to step away from the internet and reconnect with the physical world. I've heard you say this before. So
1: I have.
0: Yeah, I think.
1: One more time, please. Language of origin.
0: An advice or insult telling someone to step away from the internet and reconnect with the physical world.
1: You need to bleh. You need to. I don't know. I got nothing. Dang it.
0: You lost.
1: What was it?
0: Touch grass.
1: I said that?
0: Yeah. Maybe you said touch cotton.
1: No, I did not.
0: You lose.
1: You're a loser.
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1: Sometimes I get upset about the National Toy Hall of Fame finalists.
2: Why?
1: It's kind of like the Rock and Roll Hall of Fame, and you go, that band from 1970, you know, Boston wasn't
2: You get upset about who's not included in it.
1: Why would you not have? Don't do it posthumously. Do it while they can celebrate it.
2: The toys?
1: Well, I was talking about the
2: creators. Oh, music.
1: I was talking about the music. But the National Toy Hall of Fame finalists for its class of 2026 include Bingo, Care Bears, Pokemon trading cards, and Yahtzee. Yahtzee is not in the Toy Hall of Fame.
2: Care Bears aren't?
1: Yeah.
2: What was the first one you said? Bingo?
1: Bingo, yeah. That's kind of a...
2: I really wouldn't put that
1: But
2: in
1: Yahtzee?
2: There. That's classic. Yeah. Pokemon cards?
1: Only three will be inducted, and they'll be revealed in November.
2: Yeah, they've been around long enough. This should have been done years ago.
1: Right.
2: I'd agree. I'll protest with you.
1: Nearly half of single Americans went on this many dates last year.
2: Five.
1: Zero. Yet most say they feel happier and less stressed than they did in past relationships.
2: I went on two dates this past year.
1: With the Logues?
2: We have a third. We have a third member. But honestly, like, I like taking Ellie out. Like, I know it is important. And we will get to a place where we get back to doing date nights and stuff. But, like, I like having EG around. She's fun.
1: Yeah, you still need some romance and some excitement in your life.
2: I mean, we do. It's just, like,
1: I'm not trying to get personal. Just...
2: But, like, the dinners of, like, let's sit down and, like, have, like, a, you know, fancy meal. Like, she's going to throw something on the ground. We got to, you know.
1: It's part of it.
2: We got to modify our dinner places.
1: People are discussing whether or not we are all nicer now than 10 years ago. Mm-hmm. Ultimately, the answer is no, we were nicer 10 years ago.
2: Really?
1: And the problem?
2: The money.
1: Social media.
2: Oh, really?
1: That's what they're saying. That people were nicer 10 years ago. Do you believe it?
2: I don't know. I feel like people are nicer now just because we're in the cancel culture where people don't want to offend. So they're not saying the things they really want to say.
1: I feel like people are just more closed up now.
2: Yeah.
1: People don't know how to communicate with other people now. So they just don't do it.
2: You know, speaking of Ellie, my daughter, she makes me be more social these days. I'm fine to just like go to the store, get what I need and get out. But, like, she smiles at people and thus invites people to come and talk.
1: And you're like, Ellie, don't look at them.
2: Look away. She's pulling me out of my cocoon.
1: TikTokers are checking for ferritin face. It may be a dumb trend, but the iron deficiency associated with it can be a real health issue. And doctors agree with ferritin face.
2: What's ferritin face?
1: You have to look it up. It's on TikTok. I don't have TikTok.
2: How do I spell it?
1: F-E-R-R-I-T-I-N. Ferritin face. That's a lack of iron. You know, ferrous.
2: Bueller?
1: No, ferrous, like iron.
2: Oh. I mean, I guess it's just you look a little more sunken in. Just eat some red meat. Get some pills. I had to take some iron pills when I was pregnant, and it is what it is.
1: Anemic.
2: Anemic. Yeah, I was anemic. And then I wasn't. Ferritin face. I feel like this just looks like people who are just tired. Dark circles.
1: Maybe that's what it is. They don't need iron. They need sleep.
2: We all got ferritin face.
1: And the last thing here, 6 minutes of reading may cut stress by 68%.
2: Wow.
1: I mean, I read on Instagram all the time.
2: What are you reading on Instagram?
1: Just whatever.
2: What is your algorithm? What does Brad Sharpe's algorithm look like?
1: It's not good stuff. It's not stuff you would like.
2: What?
1: It's either people throwing really fast baseball pitches in the majors, like 104 miles an hour, or it's snake identification.
2: Oh.
1: Or it's that kind of stuff.
2: Like fishing and like karate.
1: Or it's like bands on stage. Or karate. Yeah, a lot of karate pops up.
2: Yeah, I feel like your algorithm would bore me. Boy algorithms
1: right?
2: are just,
1: that's
2: I mean, that's
1: I'm
2: good.
1: Saying.
2: You said you popped up in your algorithm now.
1: Yeah, I keep getting served my ads. It's like, oh, there's Todd's Jewelry. Oh, there's
2: you might like
1: Downtown
2: this.
1: Roanoke Inc. Yeah.
2: The one that keeps popping up for me is you saying, it's fall, y'all. And I'm like, my dude.
1: Which one was that?
2: Todd's.
1: Oh, is that the one with Bud Foster?
2: Maybe.
1: When Bud and I did the... Okay.
2: I don't watch the whole thing.
1: Yeah. Watch it. Bud Foster's in that one. That's exciting. That's a brush with fame.
2: Okay.
1: All right. That's your Star Buzz.
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1: I was talking to Zach Schaefer yesterday saying, like, we need to promote Amco Transmissions. Maybe you and I, because he was like, yeah, I see you on the social media. And I was like, maybe I need to get you on the social media. I talk about you enough on the radio because he's a great dude. He's a
2: I like him. I've met
1: veteran,
2: him several times.
1: He's local owner. And I you know how I feel about supporting local ownership.
2: You are for it.
1: I am. Amco Transmissions, Zach Schaefer, Cameron, JT, Carter, and Roanoke, Steve in Charlottesville, they will take care of you. 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
0: This is where the green grass grows. 94.9 Star Country. And yes, the grass is greener on this side.

0: 94.9 Star Country. I'm really excited to see how you land on this.
1: Why? What is it?
0: People online are listing the dead giveaways that someone is smarter than they let on.
1: What, you think I'm smarter than I let on?
0: I do. Yeah.
1: You know what? I don't want to sound...
0: It's like you think Lainey Wilson is putting on a fake accent. I think you're smarter than what you put on.
1: I don't want to say I agree because that sounds cocky. But honestly, I think I do get a bad reputation sometimes. And I do it to myself, okay? I've got nobody to blame but myself for the things that I say. But I do think I am smart.
0: Pulled pork is really just chicken,
1: okay,
0: right? I can't. Sorry, you said it.
1: I know. And right, I've got no one to blame but myself.
0: They gather information before making a judgment.
1: Excuse? Why did you X me immediately?
0: Because I know. You just spout off whatever's on the top of your head.
1: I mean, with thoughts, yes, but if I'm making an informed decision, I think that I need to get all the facts and figures. I'll make a list. I'll speak to my counsel and then go from there.
0: All right. So you're giving yourself that?
1: I will take a point. Thank you.
0: How about they are comfortable and confident enough to admit when they don't know something, but will look it up?
1: Yes.
0: I'll go with that.
1: And or
0: you actually say, yeah, I don't know what that is.
1: Or I'll ask you and you make up some bogus answer and I buy it.
0: Yeah.
1: You play into my gullibility.
0: What is emulsifier?
1: It's when you...
0: when they're good at problem solving, they always approach the problem from the right angle.
1: Why are you smirking?
0: I'm just asking at what you think.
1: I mean, not at first, probably. I'll take the X on that.
0: How about when being taught to do something new, they care just as much about why it should be done a certain way as what needs to be done.
1: Mm. No, I don't think so. But I don't think that's a bad thing. It's just I just trust the process.
0: Sarcasm, manipulating information on the fly is surprisingly difficult.
1: Manipulating information on the fly?
0: Yeah, sarcasm. Are you good at sarcasm?
1: I think so. I think there's a lot of sarcasm here between you and I, the way we talk to each other.
0: All right.
1: In my opinion, sarcasm is a love language. You know, you got like physical touch and like, you know, gifts and words of affirmation. I think sarcasm is a love language. I'm very sarcastic to Logan, almost like a bully, but it's because it's endearing to me. It's like make fun of him. Same with you. I make fun of you. It's the way I show my love.
0: Huh. They ask substantial questions because they are actually listening to you instead of just waiting for their turn to speak.
1: Almost to a fault. You get mad when I have follow-up questions to your stories. Well, I don't know the answer to that. Well, I'm sorry I care. I'm sorry I want to know the details of the fish in your pond.

0: I'm sorry. I'm sorry, I know what you ate for dinner last night.
1: They pick up quickly on things and are observant of their surroundings.
0: I'm going to give myself an X.
1: Okay.
0: I feel like I should be more aware of my surroundings.
1: Do you understand someone else's opposing view without having to agree with it or get angry over it? Or when they can hold two opposing ideas in their head at the same time?
0: I mean, I do try to see both sides of a situation.
1: Do you?
0: I do.
1: All right.
0: Ultimately, I feel like I make a good informed decision of which side was right. It's fine.
1: Yeah, judgy. Judgy McJudgemeister. And last one, when you're able to explain something complicated in simpler and more readily understood terms.
0: Listen, I'll be the first
1: to
0: admit it.
1: That.
0: I'll be the first to admit it. I am not the most articulate person. I'm not a great storyteller. I'm not good at explaining something, remembering. I'm not.
1: I hope you know this reference. Taylor is the Rube Goldberg of explaining things.
0: From Golden Girls?
1: Never mind. You did well, buddy.
2: 94.9. Star Country.
0: What was her name? There was a Rube on it.
1: Look up Rube Goldberg.
0: Well, I would look up the Golden Girls. What was the girl's name?
1: Rue McClanahan?
0: Rue McClanahan.
1: Okay. We're going to kickstart Taylor's brain with a Generac or Kohler generator. We're going to crank that thing right
0: up. What if I look up Rube what?
1: Goldberg. 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
3: Kind of watch it unfold.
2: Because he's like rooting, but then he's like, there's no way he's going to get it. And then Brett comes through, and then he's waiting for the, huh. Like there's just, it's a family thing.
4: To sit
2: and listen to the Eliminator.
0: Me too.
2: You did it to yourself.
3: Well, shout out to Logan. Also, shout out to my friend Jeremy, who is driving through right now from Philadelphia on his way to Nashville.
2: Nice. Hey,
0: Jeremy.
3: Yeah, he's a rotten Eagles fan, so he's going to the Eagles-Titans.
0: Okay.
3: Yeah. Oh, that's right. You have a green shirt.
2: I do.
3: Yeah.
0: She likes player it. No longer plays.
2: He retired the season I became a fan.
0: The Kelsey guy.
3: She enjoys the color.
2: Yeah. It's a nice Kelly green.
3: Okay, so Eliminator today, we're going to roll. We're going to talk about rich people as we do this. So
2: Dang it, Brett's going to win.
0: Leonard.
3: He is not on the top 12 of this list, but it'll be a different list. So it's a top 12 list. Brett and Taylor go back and forth. You get it right, you're alive, three strikes, you're out, all that good stuff. In honor of Miss Dolly's passing, so we're gonna pass the torch of being rich as well. I have the top 12 richest living artists in country music.
0: Okay.
3: Mm. Okay. And I'm going to put this out here right now. I don't think you're going to get number one.
2: Wow.
3: I don't think so. I don't think you're going to get number one.
0: Okay.
3: I'm going to lay that out there.
2: I'll take that challenge.
3: I will allow one clue on anything except for number one. You can't ask for a clue
2: that's
3: on
2: fun.
3: Number
2: okay.
3: one. All right. So we'll go ahead and do that. Brett, my God, you won last time.
2: I mean, get to start.
3: How does that even happen?
0: All right. I will start with George Strait.
3: George Strait, the legend.
5: Correct.
3: Number five, $300 million. This is according, you know, whatever these celebrity wealth websites or all that garbage.
2: I'm going to guess number one.
3: Okay.
2: Taylor Swift.
3: Is?
5: Correct.
3: Number two.
2: What?
3: $2 billion for Taylor Swift.
0: She's a billionaire?
3: Yes.
2: Oh, yeah.
3: And I'll just put this one out here, too. Beyonce's not on this list, so don't guess.
0: Or no, this is country. No. Oh, right. Country.
3: Yeah. There ain't no Beyonce.
0: I got that. That's right.
3: Okay.
0: Kenny Chesney
3: is?
5: Correct.
3: Number seven. $180 million.
2: And these are alive people?
3: They all alive.
2: Willie Nelson. Oh, man. He's scanning the paper.
3: Wrong! Willie's not on this list. That's actually surprising to me.
2: He's made 150 albums, and that's not an exaggeration.
3: You know what? I'm going to Google right now.
0: No, she missed it.
3: No, but I want to mix it, because if I missed it, I'm going to be...
2: Oh, snap.
3: I'll add a 13th list in there. I don't care. No, he's not on the list. All right.
5: Wow. Wrong!
3: Willie is actually only... It says net worth of $20 million, which is very surprising.
2: That's really surprising.
0: I'm going to go Alan Jackson.
3: Alan Jackson would just have like the highest grossing concert of all time. Yeah.
5: Correct.
3: Number nine, $150 million.
2: Morgan Wallen
3: is
5: wrong.
2: Are you
3: two strikes.
2: Joking me?
3: He is not on here.
2: I don't want this game to end. So quick.
3: You got two strikes.
2: I know. What the heck?
3: Yeah, it's hard. I mean, you gotta have some staying power. And some like stuff going on to really hit
2: but
3: that
2: he's
3: list. I know.
2: Like everywhere with tours.
3: I don't see him. Let me see. I'm just curious
2: such
3: now.
2: All right, I got to change my strategy.
3: He's listed
0: strategy.
3: Somewhere between 12 to 40 million, which I find low again, but whatever.
0: Tim McGraw
3: is
5: correct.
3: And they did lump Tim and Faith together, $200 million.
2: I want to go ahead and just use my clue.
3: Okay. On anything except for number one. So 3, 4, 8, 10, 11, 12.
2: Three.
3: Okay. Let's go, girls.
2: Shania Twain.
5: Correct.
3: I wanted this game to continue, too.
2: I know.
3: Give it that hard a clue.
0: I'll take a clue for whatever the next one in line is.
3: Number four?
0: Yeah.
3: He is going on tour. He's just returned. Big stadium tour. It's the return of... Not Chris Gaines.
0: Garth Brooks.
2: Oh, dang it.
5: Correct!
2: All right, now to clarify.
0: Is he not number one?
3: Nope, four.
2: To clarify.
3: Yep.
2: All alive.
3: Yep.
2: Not recently passed.
0: How many times do we have to say that?
2: Because there's someone I just thought of who just recently passed away.
3: Nope.
2: All right.
3: These people are alive.
0: Dolly Parton.
3: Unless
0: Zach said no.
3: Something terrible has happened to one of them this morning.
6: which I don't think they have. So you have 8, 10, 11, 12. Taylor has two strikes. Brett could win two times in a row for the first time since the 1800s.
2: Okay.
7: Can you shut the music off for a second? Yeah. This is great.
2: I have an answer.
7: Okay.
2: Reba.
8: You no! Are
6: Reba was number 13.
9: Was Stapleton on there? Stapleton nope. Was like, no.
2: Carrie Underwood.
6: Okay, so.
2: Let me just start throwing right, ones
6: just,
2: out there.
6: Stop. Everyone's yelling at me. Stop. Stop yelling. All right. Calm down. Everybody calm down. All right, so Reba was 13. You shouted out Carrie Underwood. She was on there. She was number 10.
2: Miranda Lambert.
6: Miranda was 16. She's not on this.
9: Ella's not enough.
2: Luke Bryan.
6: No, Luke Combs. Okay. But Luke Bryan was number 8. Right. So you number 11, Blake Shelton.
2: Oh,
6: yeah. Number 12, Brad Paisley.
2: Oh, he slipped through the cracks.
7: Number one. It's somebody older than.
6: Nope.
2: Wait, hold on. Let's guess this, just because the game ended too soon. We'll tag team this. Okay. All right, me and
6: so, B. Number one. So Taylor Swift was number 2 at $2 billion. This person is number 1 at $5.5 billion.
2: Higher or lower than in their 50s?
6: Lower.
7: I don't know.
2: Male or female?
6: Female.
7: We're going to be...
2: Hold on.
6: You're not going to get it. I'm telling you right now.
2: Do we know this person?
6: Yep.
2: Do we play this person?
6: Yep.
7: All right, who is it?
6: It is... Stella Lefty. Stella Lefty's dad started Groupon. He's worth $5.5 billion.
9: But that's not her. That's not her money.
6: That's the family.
9: Money.
6: Yes, it is. I'm putting it in there. Isn't that crazy? Mind-blowing.
2: No, I stand with Brett on this one. I don't allow this. Yeah. I don't think that's
6: accurate.
2: Doesn't
6: matter. You got the rest of the list there anyway.
2: So I think this was a mistrial, and we got to toss it out.
7: How many did I miss?
6: Zero. That's right, baby. Congratulations.
2: He's the Disney queen.

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0: 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K.
2: K-A?
0: Yeah, but he's chemo just chemo. 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

0: time for Zach to see how well we know him.
1: And I have updated information. Stella Lefty's dad is currently worth $7.1 billion this morning.
0: Amazing.
1: It went up today because he's found some AI company.
2: She has siblings. I wonder if it's all going to her. She's got to split it.
1: It's just gold bars that she's related to.
2: Yeah. It's in a wall.
0: I like it.
1: Yeah. Yeah. That's one where you don't ever listen to her say anything about how she's like roughing it on tour or, when I was unsigned and playing karaoke bars. You owned the karaoke bar. Get out of here.
0: Yeah.
2: Dang.
1: Interesting. I know.
2: Dang, Groupon.
1: Makes me think of her differently. I'm like,
2: Get out of here.
0: I like her. I think she's cool.
1: Well, right now you're going to talk about me. And
0: all right.
1: I'm cool because my mom says so. That's not true. She never says it.
2: Oh. Your mom sounds hilarious.
1: Yeah, she's a
2: You were her little pet.
1: Funny lady. Doll, I really considered because she used to dress me up.
2: Did she want a daughter?
1: Probably. My dad would say that all the time. I'm like, you left me there, though. With you. Come on. Yeah.
2: Anyway, Zach's childhood. Good
1: so,
2: times.
1: Some of this is childhood related. I lifted this content from Brett Sharp the other day, but I like this category. It is video games I used to slay.
0: Okay.
1: Let's go.
0: All right.
2: That's
1: Let's
2: what he said.
1: Slay.
2: Oh, yeah.
1: You got to put your gun fingers out when you do that. All right. So they guess back.

0: airport. Just for some reason, it would be like hidden in the corner somewhere. I would find it, I would set the high score, and then I would get on my plane.
1: It's gotten too complex for me. Now Pac-Man can jump the dots and jump the ghost. And
0: that's
1: you can
0: too much.
1: Super
0: I just need to run around.
2: Did you know that if you take your finger and scratch the inside of your ear, it sounds like the ghost?
0: Oh, is it here? Gonna.
2: Is your nail long enough?
0: Oh, yeah. Uh-huh.
2: It sounds like the...
0: I hear it. That's freaky. Okay.
2: People are trying it now. You're welcome.
0: Yeah, point for Taylor. Okie dokie. Video games I used to slay at. Mike Tyson's Punch-Out or The Legend of Zelda? I've got a Punchy from Taylor, and I have, what is it, Tit-Hen?
2: Tithon.
0: Tithon. Oh, Legend of Zelda? Mike Tyson. Oh, Tithon. Oh, I get it. Oh. Ha, ha, ha. Point for both of you. Congratulations.
2: Yay.
0: I was so good at the Punch-Out video games. When I was a kid, I was born
1: wasn't
0: too
1: there
0: soon.
1: Glass Joe.
0: So the arcade version, because it was super popular when it came out, they put video screens above it so people could watch the person play. And I was tiny. Like I was 8, 9 years old, and I could barely reach the joystick, but I was so good that people would crowd around and watch me because it was amazing that this tiny child was just amazing at that game. Like if I was that age today, I'd be like a Fortnite millionaire.
2: You'd be
0: kind
2: all
0: of
2: over
0: thing.
2: The internet.
0: By the way, 007-373-5963. That is the code to fight Mike Tyson. Right now on your Nintendo, you put that in, you can fight Mike Tyson. That was the cheat code to get right there. They had like little codes you could skip levels. So that was the code. You could just go right to the end. 007-373-5963. It's just beaten into my head.
2: Like
0: I used
2: bread and nursery rhymes.
0: It's like that up, up, down, down, left, right, BA start. That one. Contra. Yep. 30 guys. There you go.
2: Totally.
0: Telling you. But I can't remember to like pay a bill on time. Yeah. Pick my kid up from school, but whatever. Okay. Taylor has 2. Brett, you have 1. Here we go. Final one. Video game I used to slay at. Tekken or Mortal Kombat? They're both very similar fighting games.
2: I have never heard of these games.
0: You never heard of Mortal Kombat?
2: Maybe.
0: Finish him. That whole thing. I have Techie Tech from Taylor. I have MC Jax. Is that Mortal Kombat? Is that it? Taylor, perfect today!
2: Oh,
0: boom! Tekken, it wasn't even fair.
2: Wow.
0: To people that would play me, it was like a cartoon where that person would be sitting there mashing all the buttons trying to do something, and I would just be like, boop, beep, boop, and I was always martial law.
1: What video game did you slay at?
2: Me?
1: Yeah. Yeah, I'm looking right at you asking the question. Yes.
0: She's going to be like,
3: solitaire on my phone.
2: I'm trying to think. I was really good at Medal of Honor. It was the D-Day one. Can't remember what the game was called.
0: Call of Duty, I think.
2: No, it was Medal of Honor, but it was D-Day. And you arrived on the beaches, and then you went through, and I was really good at that. Lemony Snicket's Series of Unfortunate Events.
1: Nobody's ever played that game.
0: So on the Medal of Honor game, though, were you really good as the Americans or were you the other?
2: You could only be the Americans.
0: Okay, good.
2: You didn't. This was 2001.
0: Gotcha.
2: Like,
0: okay.
2: Yeah.
1: Way back in the day.
0: Yeah.
1: All the way back in the
0: 2000s. I tell you what.
1: Zach said next. 12 in a row commercial free. Have a great weekend. I will see you at the Big Old Bass Tournament tomorrow at Clater Lake State Park.
2: Still time to sign up. 949starcountry.com.
1: Till 5, you can get signed up.
2: Have fun, y'all. Be safe.
1: Say bye, Tay.
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2: There's more.
1: Ashley's Fall Savings Event is happening right now. So just want to remind you of this as you head out shopping for the weekend. Score a new reclining sofa perfect for NFL football season.
0: What about college football season?
1: College football season.
0: What if I watch the WNBA? Can I sit on that couch?
1: MotoGP.
0: Yeah, no one cares about that one.
1: Or your next dining set. I do enjoy watching the Sophie Cunningham.
0: Oh, with the finger wag?
1: Yeah.
0: She's the best thing.
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0: just,
1: wouldn't
0: yes,
1: it?
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0: Dan and Shay. Dan is a big Pittsburgh sports fan. He loves the Steelers, which means this weekend, since I love the Patriots, we are not speaking. If you need something, don't say so. I'll talk to you next week. 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
1: I don't know if you were looking at me or not. 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

94.9 Star Country. Zach Jackson here. I saw a figure that said 50% of Americans went on zero dates last year. And I thought, well, duh. I mean, I would, but I don't think my wife would approve of me going on a date with somebody else. Oh, it was for single people. Oh, well, never mind. Star Country.

0: Hey, it's Fred and Tay. 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
1: Zach Jackson here. I don't know about you, but I got my text from Bob Garrett Services this morning. 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

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Zach Jackson here. It's National Double Cheeseburger Day. And I just saw the most filthiest, ridiculous deliciousness of a double cheeseburger online. Because instead of bread, they use cheese. There's this cheese called bread cheese. I'm not making this up. That like holds together better like bread. And they use that. Now I want that. Now I need a cholesterol pill too.

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1: Hot and humid again today, high 90, scattered storms to cooler tomorrow, finally.

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This story is wild to me. So college kids these days, instead of having frat parties, they say the big trend now is they have wellness parties. So they get together and do yoga and ice baths and go get coffee afterward. Which, I mean, look, it's great and way better for you. 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Be like, well, in my day, we did Pilates. Never mind.

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1: 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Oh, Lord, I thank you so much. I'm just so lucky. 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

0: Langley, Morgan Wallen. Everybody talking about, oh, did Morgan Wallen get snubbed for the CMAs because he only got two nominations? He doesn't want to be nominated anyway. So when we nominate him, he's mad. So when we don't nominate him, he's mad. So whatever. Star Country.
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I can't have-

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0: 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Brett's Big Old Bass Tournament is tomorrow. 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You still can.
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0: 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Hope you have a great weekend and come back Monday morning 6:50. 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
6: Scattered storms and hot again today, high 90.

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Blackberry Smoke is coming to Dr. Pepper Park in October. 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

That's Parker McCollum. This might surprise you about Parker. Obsessed with candles. Says he has a candle collection that could rival a housewife. Any housewife in America, he says. He loves candles. Interesting. It's 94.9.

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Yeah.

104.9 Star Country. Speaking of drinking, I mean, Zach was. I mean, I'm Zach, too, so I guess now we both are. Smith Mountain Lake Wine Festival's coming up next weekend. 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

0: 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Hope you have a great weekend and come back Monday morning 6:50. 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
6: And thanks, Dad.
7: Hot and humid again today. Cooler tomorrow, though. Scattered storms today, high around 90.

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Zach Jackson here. I saw the National Toy Hall of Fame put out their nominees for this year's inductees. And Brett Sharp is going to be very mad at one of them. 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

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Picture yourself at the Smith Mountain Lake Wine Festival next weekend. 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
1: weather. Cooler tomorrow, but hot, humid, scattered storms, high around 90 again today.

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0: Luke Bryan. New album just dropped today. That song's on it. You just heard that song. There's other songs on there you probably haven't heard because they're brand new. There's a collaboration with Luke Combs on there as well. I almost said Luke Bryan, but that would not really be a collaboration if it's just him singing to himself.
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1: Really, they're not, because Brett's going to be at Brett's big old bass tournament all day tomorrow. But they'll be back on the air Monday morning. And Blackberry smoke tickets will be up for grabs all next week, starting at 6:50 Monday morning for that Dr. Pepper Park show here on Star Country.

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So yeah, Christmas is right around the corner.

0: 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Hope you have a great weekend and come back Monday morning 6:50. 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
0: Tonight going to be mostly cloudy, low around 69. We do have a chance of showers, possible thunderstorms, chance of rain 50%. Tomorrow for your Saturday, mostly cloudy, high near 78. Chance of rain mainly before 11 a.m., chance of rain 30% for your Saturday. Looking outside, mostly cloudy, 83 here at 94.9 Star Country.

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5: 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Teach them to pray? 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Maybe you need to take a time out and think about that today.
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0: 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Brett Sharp truly has lived many lives. Want to know what I'm talking about? 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
0: Star Country weather. Tonight going to be mostly cloudy, low around 69. Chance of showers, possible thunderstorms tonight. Chance of rain, 50%. Looking at your Saturday, we might see some showers, mainly before 11 a.m. Chance of rain, 30%. Otherwise, mostly cloudy, high near 78. Looking outside, mostly cloudy, 82 here at 94.9 Star Country.

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0: Luke Combs rethinks some things. 94.9 Star Country. And don't be touching that dial because we're getting closer and closer to the top of the hour, 5 o'clock, for your chance to win some tickets. We're playing a game of what is it for Smith Mountain Lake Wine Festival tickets. Top of the hour. Stick around.
1: The devil went down to Georgia. He was looking for a soul to steal. 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When he came across this young man sewing on a fiddle and playing it hot, and the devil jumped up on a hickory stump and said, "Boy, let me tell you what. 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

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I'm Morgan Wallen. I Can't Love You Anymore. 94.9 Star Country. Coming up next, we're playing a game of what is it? For, you know, those Smith Mountain Lake Wine Festival tickets.

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2: 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Yellow dog school bus, kicking up red bus, kicking

0: pair of tickets to the Smith Mountain Lake Wine Festival. The question today, doing this for 6 minutes reduces your stress significantly. Hello, Star Country. What is it?
1: Was it walking?
0: It is not walking. Call back, try again.
1: Is it reading a book?
0: It is reading. You got it right.
1: Thanks. I'm so excited.
0: There you go. What's your name?
1: Nikki Allen.
0: Nikki Allen. Where are you calling from?
1: Rustburg.
0: Nikki Allen calling from Rustburg. Well, you just want a pair of tickets.
1: I'm going through it.
0: You're going through Rustburg. Well, you
1: yes,
0: want a
1: I'm
0: pair.
1: I'm from Appomattox.
0: Say that again.
1: I'm from Appomattox.
0: Okay. Well, from Appomattox then. You've just won a pair of tickets to the SML Wine Festival happening next weekend, Bernard's Landing. You can check out smlwinefestival.com for more information. You excited?
1: Very excited.
0: Well, does reading help reduce your stress?
1: I mean, I would probably have to do it.
0: See, that's the thing is, like, I couldn't tell you the last time I actually read a book, to be completely honest. I'm not trying to be like that kind of person, but... yeah, I couldn't tell you the last book I actually sat down and was like, let me read this.
1: Exactly. I couldn't either.
0: You want a pair of tickets to Smith Mountain Lake Wine Festival? Who is your big giveaway station?
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0: Star Country weather. Tonight, going to be mostly cloudy, low around 69. We do have that chance of rain, 50% chance of it with some showers. Possible thunderstorms tonight. Looking at your Saturday, got the chance of showers in the morning time. Otherwise, mostly cloudy, high near 78. Looking outside, mostly cloudy, 82 here at 94.9 Star Country.

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Zach, John, King, get a drink at 94.9 Star Country. I won't tell you how old she's turning, but my girlfriend's birthday is today. Just tell her it's her 29th birthday. She'll love that. It's Christy's birthday.

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0: Hey, it's Fred and Tay. Hope you have a great weekend and come back Monday morning 6:50. 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

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A little bit of a taste for the Throwback Throwdown that happens on Saturday nights after 7. 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

0: Janet Shea, Say So, 94.9 Star Country. And I'm telling you, the Star Country Cash Grab returns on Monday. 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Then with Zach Jackson at 12:20. 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
0: Tonight, mostly cloudy, possible shower or thunderstorm tonight with a low around 69. Tomorrow for your Saturday, we might have some showers early morning. Mostly cloudy, high near 78, but that chance of rain only 30% tomorrow. Looking outside, mostly cloudy, 83 here at 94.9 Star Country.

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Muncik Sidewinder Concert Series on the 8th. You never know when you might have a chance to win those tickets for the sold-out show. 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

fresh off of a performance at the Today Show yesterday morning and a former number one in the Star 9 at 9 for Kenny Chesney, Carry On. Who will it be tonight? Cast your vote for your favorite song, 635-32. Another former number one from Bailey Zimmerman, Chevy Silverado, is on Star Country.

0: it's Brett and Tay. Hope you have a great weekend and come back Monday morning 6:50. 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
10: Good chance of rain hanging around overnight with a low of 69. Tomorrow, pretty much more of the same. Maybe tapering off as we get to the afternoon and a high of 78.

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that dropped today's signs. Something else that you can look forward to is a song called Finders Keepers with Luke Combs, scheduled to perform that at the CMAs later this year. Beautiful Crazy on Star Country.

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1: Thank you. 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